mean, two things are true. One, it's going to be Texas every time. All right, they're always going to choose Texas. Ella Langley, you should know this. And secondly, we have Hillary Duff tickets. Hillary Duff tickets and soundcheck passes. Be a part of that small, intimate thing coming up. It's 106.1 KISS FM. Let's get you those after this. Just when

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1: And I'm just trying to wrap my head around this because you caught him cheating. And the thing is, like, you're pregnant and you went to the doctors to get like a checkup and he didn't come with you. What? Tell me exactly what happened.
2: And we had our ultrasound and he accidentally butt dialed me and they were in my car and they were talking about how they were having fun, we'll say. She lost her eyelash at my house and my dog ended up finding it.
1: The dog found the eyelash. Oh, coming in clutch.
2: I was like, you know what, I'll give it to you. Whatever you want tonight, buddy, you can have it.
0: Oh, if my dog catches my significant other cheating, I have a filet mignon. 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

And it's like, I'm not even being political, but it's like, I feel like if everybody woke up in the morning and was forced to play Dance Dance Revolution 100%, we would be better off as a society. I feel the people would be a lot happier. 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

It's wild to me that off of three songs, this guy is touring all over the world, like selling out arenas worldwide. 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

That's what I'm going to be saying to you next. We're giving away Hillary Duff tickets and sound check passes. Oh, my God. What a beautiful day for you to be listening to 106.1 KISS FM. Get those Hillary Duff tickets after this song.

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You're awesome. You're the best. I feel like gratitude will change your attitude. I feel like you deserve whatever you're thinking about and whatever you want to like cultivate and like manifest. You deserve it. That's how I feel. Thank you for listening to 106.1 KISS FM. 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

0: But the thing is, Hillary Duff is coming to DFW, and you don't have to be all sad. You ain't got to cry about not having tickets to the show. 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
1: I mean, these songs are massive. The only thing bigger than these songs is Big Tex himself. Counting it down 5-1, kicking it off with Olivia Dean. So easy. No, not talking about your mom. Talking about To Fall in Love, the fifth biggest song in DFW. I could be-

turned up a little bit with Pitbull, Lil Jon. Damn, I love Miami. You know, Pitbull was saying one of the best places to party outside of Florida would be Texas. He was like, the vibes are just crazy, the nightlife. I'm like, I agree. And maybe I'm biased, but Zara Larsson, number 3 on the countdown with Kiss.

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1: Yeah, I love it. I love it. I love it. I love it. Bella Kay is on Kiss FM. And this song, from the text, the DMs, the requests, the comments we get in our Feet Finder profile, you got it to the top spot.

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1: So I got like just a bunch of random people all conferenced in on my phone. Everybody's hit me up. What's up? 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
1: 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All right, everybody say hi to each other.

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My name is Colt. I work at 106.1 Kiss FM, and I'm sorry, my bad, and I apologize for this song being stuck in your head for the next 700 years. So catchy. 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

I do feel bad for Ella Langley, but she should have known, like, it's going to be Texas every time. 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You know what I'm saying? 106.1 Kiss FM. Leon Thomas, who was on Disney show Victorious, started writing music, wrote the song Snooze for SZA. Now he's got his own banger. Loving this mutt on Kiss FM. Here we go.

And it's frustrating, especially when you want to go see an artist and then it like sells out right away, like Hillary Duff. But it's all good. 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We got you on 106.1 KISS FM with a chance to win every hour on the app.

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1: Hey, it's Angelina on the new hit list. My voice, still hella gone, but it's okay. We rockin'. Let's kick it off with Sienna Spyro. Die on this hill on the new hit list.

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4: I guess I just really get excited to listen to it.
0: Let's take it around the room. Make sure everybody's good. It's a Tino. I'm feeling fine. Serena, how are you?
1: I'm doing amazing.
0: Love it. Nicasio?
5: I'm good.
0: Matt?
6: I'm fine.
0: All right, so listen.
7: Yeah, you are.
0: Oh, man. Yeah. Look, man, we got so much to get to, dude. We'll kick things off with Real Talk, where we keep it real. We talk about our life and let you kind of share your thoughts as well, man, because we're not perfect. We can grow. So today's topic is coming up next, man. Kicking off Tino Cochino Radio. Welcome to the show. Woo. 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
0: All right, so let's talk a celebration of life. A lot of people use that term as another word for a funeral.
2: Yeah.
0: Which, obviously, that's what you want to do. You want to give the people their flowers and everyone comes together and shares their favorite memories and why they love this person. Yeah. But what sucks is that person doesn't get to feel that love. They're
3: exactly.
0: gone.
3: In spirit, they can.
0: Okay, Nicasio. Matt, your thoughts on this? You think the celebration of life should happen before?
2: Yeah, I think funerals, and I get it, it's for closure for the people around them. It's not really for the person that died because they're gone. And I was at a funeral relatively recently, and I had this epiphany because people are talking about, oh, this is an amazing slideshow. So-and-so would have loved it. Oh, you know, great speeches that so-and-so would have loved it. Like, yeah, so-and-so would have loved it. Why don't you just do it when the person's around still? You know, maybe at like an age where, you know, they're not... They can still kind of enjoy it. Maybe 70. When you turn 70, you should have a celebration of life, maybe. Maybe it's different for everybody. Like, Nicasio should probably have it at 40. Well, you know what I mean? Because yeah. he's going to go a little quicker. But I think a celebration of life, giving people their flowers, do speeches, let that person be involved in the planning, a slideshow, everything you would do at a normal funeral, but with that person present.
3: What do you
2: just
3: feel
2: a lot
3: like,
2: of love.
3: What do you feel like you would be known for besides some like old radio shows that you've done in the past?
2: Being a good father. Being a good coach. I've coached many kids throughout my coaching career. I've touched a lot of lives. Mm-hmm. So, stuff like that. Maybe a decent husband. What about you?
3: I mean, a lot.
0: Like, no, go ahead. Start
3: me a family man.
0: Mm-hmm. But who knows that? Because you don't really talk about your family a lot.
3: I do.
0: Where?
3: Oh. I do. I, on the show. Oh. Whenever I'm asked. And then I'm also you guys spend time with my son.
0: That's one time.
3: I bring him on trips and stuff like that. And
0: trip.
3: Just known for like a dope DJ. Like, you know, just.
0: You think people are going to be like, man, that one time I was so lit. Nicasio's transitions were crazy. I remember he went 98 BPMs to 105 and it was serious.
2: Serato DJ.
3: I'm the reason why people have a good time at night. I'm the reason why people, bro, I bring it all together. I'm like a curator. You know
2: yeah,
3: what I'm
2: but
3: saying?
2: Any DJ could do that.
3: Not yeah, true. Not true.
0: I wear my stunner glasses at night. Dude, here's the thing. They're going to do a parade for me. Let's be clear. We don't have to get into
2: what
0: it.
2: What kind?
0: I agree with you. I think this would be a win. I think giving people their flowers where they can smell them is a beautiful
2: yes.
0: thing. Carlene. Is it Carlene or Carline? I don't want to pronounce her name wrong.
2: It's Carline.
0: Yeah. I've never heard the name before. I like it. Let's talk to her next and get her opinion. 106.1.
1: 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Just

She'll be alright. 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She will save herself this time. And in fact tonight, she did confirm. The cold never lasts, my darling. It just teaches the heart how.

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0: Our Tino Cochino radio producer, Matt, feels that celebrations of life
2: there you are.
0: should happen before the person passes away. Don't wait till they're gone to not take the flowers, right? We have Carline on the phones. Do you agree or disagree?
3: I think that's an amazing idea. People need to feel loved while they're alive. Life is too short. We should start celebrating everybody.
0: I just watched the Lifetime Achievement Award of Eddie Murphy on Netflix. And I thought it was so cool because, like, all of his peers and everybody that is a fan of him was able to share their favorite experiences and movies and moments and everything. And Eddie's there with his wife and all of his kids were there and grandkids were there. And it just seemed really cool. And I was like, yeah, like when Matt brought this up right now, like, that's what I thought of. I was like, how cool would this be to do for everybody? I don't know at what age you do it or how you decide when, but
2: you gotta do it kind of early just in case.
0: I just feel like it's
3: really cool. Yeah.
4: I'm trying to figure out what Hallmark card, like, what am I searching for? Celebration?
2: In sympathy, eventually.
0: Rest in peace. Dot, dot, dot. One day.
5: That's good.
4: One day. You single or what?
3: A what?
0: No, he's flirting with everyone today.
4: Better answer.
0: Go ahead. Answer. I'm sorry.
3: I mean, like a Pringle.
0: I mean, if we're being honest, your laugh is bringing happiness and sunshine to us today. It's just, it's very welcoming.
4: I know we don't know what you look like, but I love everything about you.
0: Oh my God, all you're right. Moving so fast.
2: Okay.
0: We just started talking, and the fact you're jumping into our conversation right now is crazy. Step back, okay?
4: Okay.
0: We've got a thing going on right now. I'm sorry he interrupted.
3: I hear you on the radio, and I know you're the toxic one, and you always have the, like, opinion that's way against everybody else, and
0: Hold on, so do you like that? Do you like his toxicity?
4: I'm not against you, though.
0: Oh my God, he's making her laugh. I thought we had a connection. Now you're going with him. It always happens. They always want the piece of shit. Oh my God.
3: I'm so sorry.
2: I'm
0: not denying it.
3: I'm trying to stop that habit.
6: Tino Cochino
0: Radio. I thought this was just kind of random, and I want to see if we fall into this category or not. It says most people dry their body the wrong way.
2: Dry their body?
0: Yeah. When you get out of the shower.
4: You're supposed to shake.
0: I use a blow dryer, blow my whole body.
4: Oh my God.
2: Really?
0: No, I'm kidding. but what, how do you dry? We'll see if it's right or wrong. Next.
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0: I want you to take a second. It's a very random question, and no one's probably ever asked you this before, but how do you dry yourself? Think about that. You get out of the shower. How do you dry yourself? Obviously with a towel, I would think. But what do you do? How do you do it? Apparently, according to some research, a majority of people dry their body the wrong way. Tino Goshino Radio producer Matt has more.
2: Apparently, the best way to dry off after a shower is to gently pat your skin with a towel rather than rubbing, which prevents irritation and damage to the skin. Like, how hard are you rubbing?
3: I'm not sitting there for like 3 hours patting.
2: Oh, and then hold on.
0: When I get out, I'm going to paint the picture. I literally get out with a towel, stand up, and I start with my head because I'm dripping like from my hair. So dry my hair. Then I put it on my back and I go to my back and like side to side. You know what I mean?
2: Yeah.
0: And then I go to the front, do the front, and then I do legs. And then feet.
1: So I like dry my hair and then I do like a quick little like just kind of like where the towel could absorb. And then I do dry my legs and stuff really good. But my husband always says that I have like water still on my shoulders.
3: It's always on the back. Yeah,
1: but
3: me too.
1: Also,
0: it's part of your hair though, right?
1: I don't know. But I'm also like, but I also feel like it's cooling.
0: Yeah, I do like, I agree. I like a little bit of water left on me when I go like into the room or whatever. Because it feels like a little breeze when it hits or something. It feels refreshing.
2: The evaporation process.
1: I love
2: cool.
1: it.
0: So how are you supposed to dry? You said you just tap?
2: You tap, and then you start by wringing out hair, then wipe excess water from your body using your hands, I guess with a towel, working from top to bottom, followed by dry patting and applying moisturizer within 5 minutes to lock in hydration.
1: But what's so, I guess, bad if you're drying wrong?
2: Nothing.
0: Yeah, long you're dry. Sure.
3: You're spin around in circles till you dry.
0: Well, that's the right way, too. Like, let me live.
3: Matt doesn't even dry. He just goes straight to the bed all wet.
0: You said you weren't showering recently on one of our shows. Are you still doing that?
2: I am, but then my wife the other day, I got out of the gym and I hadn't showered after the gym I went to hug her. She's like, I can smell your your junk.
0: I can't imagine how bad you stink because like you do the Orange Theory workouts and I know how crazy those are. They make you sweat. I mean, even just in general, when you take your shoes off, your socks are probably so gross. The fact you're not clean, you go to bed like that.
2: So after Orange Theory, I'll go right into the bathroom at Orange Theory. I take off my underwear. I take off my shirt and I change my shirt into something else. And I just put on my shorts that I was wearing and I take off my shoes and I just wear sandals to kind of let everything air out.
0: Oh, that sweat. Oh, my God.
2: Yeah,
0: it's fine.
1: That's gross.
0: Okay. would this work in America? Japan has a bar for people that are thinking of quitting their jobs and the drinks are free.
1: Ooh.
0: Wow. Matt would live there. We'll talk more about it next. 106.1.
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0: Yeah, let's get it, man. 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
0: All right, in Japan, ladies and gentlemen, there is apparently a new bar designed for people who are thinking about quitting or changing their jobs, and the drinks are free. It's called Tenshoku Sodan Bar.
2: No, ooh. It's Tenshoku Sodan Bar.
0: You're probably right. Or Job Changing Consultation Bar. And it's like a typical night out, but the focus is on talking through work worries and career options in a relaxed setting. Oh. The bartenders are actually career counselors from a staffing service.
2: Oh.
0: And the consultations happen one-on-one in private rooms. Each session lasts around 60 to 90 minutes, and there's no need to bring a resume or show up in a suit. So,
2: nice.
0: I mean,
2: wow.
0: It's low-key a cool therapy session, but just with a little bit of alcohol involved, which is actually cool because it's going to make you more honest.
1: When I used to go to Hooters like all the time in my 20s, I had this bartender, and I would see her every Wednesday, and she convinced me to quit my job. And honestly, it changed my life for like the better. Like, oh. I talked to her one day, I'm like, you know what? You're right. I'm quitting, and I quit, and yeah, it changed the whole trajectory of my life. So I'm all for this.
2: You listen to a girl that was serving you Guinness and...
1: Oh, you follow this girl.
3: Oh, really?
4: Does that shock anybody?
0: All girls.
4: Yeah, that's true.
0: I mean, if we're being honest. I mean, yeah, no, I think it's a good idea. Shout out to all the bartenders out there. Shout out to the bartenders that care, because a lot of the times there are bartenders that actually want to have a cool conversation.
2: Yeah.
0: It's
2: yeah.
0: just about a vibe, and mm-hmm. I feel like they don't even... Sometimes people just need someone to talk to.
2: Mm-hmm.
0: And if that's your place, that's your place.
2: Exactly.
0: Shout out to you. Shout out to the bartenders, man. Coming up next, we're going to talk whether or not you're a good boyfriend or partner. Because this says apparently you are a good boyfriend or partner if you can solve this type of problem.
2: Oh.
0: What is it? We'll find out next on 106.1.
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2: Apparently, you are a good partner if you can solve this type of problem. Serena, what is it?
1: It's complex problems like spotting patterns or puzzles. I guess men who can do this tend to report less jealousy, fewer controlling behaviors, and greater commitment in the relationship compared with men who didn't score as high on those skills.
2: I feel like we've never really talked about this. Is your husband jealous?
3: No, that's a good question.
1: No, he used to be when we first started dating, but I feel like he's really worked on it. So even if he is jealous, I wouldn't know anymore.
0: What would make him jealous? Can you think of anything specific?
1: I mean, just, I'm trying to think. Like, there was this one time I was talking to a coworker and it turned into a fight. And we were at my work event and it turned into a fight when we got back because he said I was like flirting. I'm like, where are you getting this from?
3: He didn't fight that bad though. Not that day.
4: He's not jealous of you, Nicasio.
1: There was no one here.
0: let's talk to Nicasio about this. You've been with your girl for 15 years. And this entire time, you've been DJing clubs. You're in the nightlife. You're surrounded by beautiful women. Oh, I mean, from Vegas to LA to freaking
4: Yuma.
0: You're all over the place.
3: Popping there.
0: You're all over the place.
3: Yeah.
0: Has she ever? Because every time I met her, she seemed very secure. Yeah. Like she doesn't trip on anything.
4: You have to be.
0: Has she ever like shown you like a side of jealousy?
3: It's funny because there's a part in Invented Sex with Drake and Trey Songz.
0: Yeah.
3: And I took out the part to where it was, who's coming home with me? Tell me who's coming home. So I would play that part. And then I would play that part and then I'd go into a song. So I did it one time when she was there and she was like, why would you play that? Because like you're like insinuating that the girls are going to come home with you. Mm-hmm. And I'm like, no, it's just.
0: She was reading into that because people on the dance floor are just dancing.
3: Yeah, and that's what I tried to tell her. But then, I mean, if we want to flip the script, I was also like jealous.
0: Can you imagine a girl on the dance floor? She's like, oh my God, this transition's really turning me on.
3: It works.
0: It's going to happen.
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0: All right, so we're inside Listener Therapy on Tito Gochino Radio. Yep. And today, our listener, where'd it go? Amanda. She reached out, and basically she feels like she's competing with her fiance's best friend. Her fiance's been with this girl See, I'm stirring the pot. He's been friends with this girl forever, for such a long time, like since before they were together. And at a recent, pre-wedding celebration, the best friend gave a little speech, and she was like, "There goes my boyfriend." And everyone laughed, and it was all good. But Amanda was like, whoa, what are we talking about? Like, there's got to be more to this. So she's feeling a little insecure. Marcelina, do you think she's overreacting?
2: I don't think she's overreacting.
3: Oh, dang.
0: There's got to be something there for her to make a comment like that, right? They always say there's a little truth to every joke.
2: I had experience that I had an ex-boyfriend that had a best friend. And then once we broke up, they started hooking up.
3: Oh, dang.
0: Oh, damn. What was it, a girl or a guy?
2: It was a girl.
0: You never know, man. It's 2026. You never know. Did you, at any point in your relationship, did you ever feel like something was going on with him?
2: Yes, because she was always liking his pictures and commenting stuff on his pictures. So I'm not okay with having a best friend of the opposite sex when you're in a serious relationship or getting ready to be married or anything like that.
0: Yeah.
3: Dang. So were you that bad to where you made him realize, like, man, like, my best friend here has always been my soulmate?
0: Yeah. Did you push him in that direction?
2: No.
0: That's how Nicasio thinks. He's toxic. Celebrity gossip, man. We're going to jump into a little tea time coming up next. Celebrity producer, man. This guy was a beast. Tay Keith. He passed away. And I guess he was in a legal battle. I don't even know about it. With Sexy Red. It's a whole thing. And now people are trying to call out Sexy for her post on Instagram. Yep. We'll talk all about it. Tea time next.
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2: So, super producer Tay Keith passed away, man. I saw that over the weekend. It was super sad news. People are kind of tripping out because I guess there's a lawsuit going on between him and Sexy Red. And Sexy Red, what, posted something? And yes. It's a whole thing, man. Serena's got it. It's tea time. It's Tino Cochino Radio. So what's happening?
0: So Sexy Red made the post, and it's pictures of her and Tay Keith. And she put, "We brothers, but not related. I love you, brother. At Tay Keith, still the best duos, us five for life." And people were like, oh, like, but he's probably turning in his grave because you owe him money. Like, that's so disrespectful. And other people are just saying, like, I'm a little confused by this. Now, there was some statements released, and they were saying the issue is never between them personally. It was the record labels that are having the issue.
2: Yeah, they probably had the agreement, like, yo, we're just making music. And then you let the business people handle the business, and then it just gets messy.
0: Yes.
2: So I get that.
3: I will admit, though, the internet, they never lie. Like,
2: that's a lie.
3: They have receipts. So, like,
2: they have what they think. Have we seen Sexy Red talk any trash about him?
3: I mean,
2: yes or no?
3: I haven't seen it, but they probably have.
2: Receipts are you talking about? You're making up receipts. There's no real receipts.
3: They're mad for a reason.
2: Rest in peace to Tay Keith, man. He was cool. I used to have my Complex show back in the day when we used to go live on Twitch before Twitch was even really popping. Tay Keith was one of our guests. Do you remember that?
3: Mm-mm.
2: Yeah. We had a really cool conversation. Cool. He was a fan of the radio show.
3: Oh, dang.
2: He would listen in his hometown, and it was sad, man. He produced so many dope songs. Oh, so yeah, rest crazy. In peace to Tay Keith. Listen, coming up next, you are four times more likely to cheat if you do this. We'll see if you do it next. Ooh. This is 106.1.
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0: There is a study that finds avoiding hard conversations makes it basically 4 times more likely that you're going to cheat or disconnect. This makes sense to me because, again, communication is one of the biggest things, right? And I feel like even if it's not a problem, even if it's just something that you're into, like sexually or whatever, and you don't address this or talk about this with your partner because you feel like you might be shamed or whatever it is, you're going to go out and find it somewhere else. If you don't want to have whatever hard conversation it is, yes, you're going to look for someone else because you don't want to be judged or you don't want to feel some type of way. I mean, this says a 2021 psychology study found that people who avoid difficult conversations are 4 times more likely to cheat or emotionally disconnect. And they explain that avoidance isn't calmness. It's emotional withdrawal. So when someone refuses to address conflict, it just builds up, right? Like resentment. We talked about that. And over time, those suppressed feelings often turn into distance, or you're seeking validation from outside the relationship. So in simple words, silence doesn't protect love. It suffocates it slowly.
1: No, I agree. And I know we talk about like I like shut down, but again, we eventually have those conversations. It's just when I need to calm down before we have these.
0: Why do you get so worked up, you think? Like for real, for real?
1: Because my feelings get hurt. And then like I'm a crier. So then it's like, I'm like, I don't want to cry. And then also I don't want to say something like super mean. So I just need to like calm down before the difficult conversation. Yeah.
2: I always think about like, what's going to escalate faster? You in that heated argument or you finding it somewhere else if you get caught?
0: What?
2: Like you said, you know, usually if you don't like working out with your partner, you'll find whatever's missing in someone else.
0: Yeah.
2: And so if you get caught then, it'll probably take longer to escalate in the relationship versus that argument, that heated argument you're going to have with your partner.
1: But, okay, I kind of get what you're saying, but also you're still going to have a difficult conversation that needs to be had if you get caught cheating.
0: Yeah, it's going to be even worse conversation if you're caught cheating.
2: But it's a risk, though. Like, I like gambling, so I like to gamble that.
1: And you also had to ban yourself, so you're not a good gambler.
0: It's not like he was winning, right?
2: We don't got to go there.
0: Yeah, he was not winning for sure. While we're talking studies, this actually ties in. I was having a conversation last night with somebody that works from home. And he made a comment. He was like, isn't it weird like when you work from home so much that you forget what it's like in the real world? And I was like, whoa, I don't know. I don't work from home that much. But now there is a new study. And I don't know if it ties together. I only saw the headline, so we'll read it together. But it says a new study is raising concerns about working from home. So I'm curious to see if this ties together or not. We'll talk more about it next on 106.1.
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0: I was hanging out at a comedy club last night, and one of the comics in the back was just, we were catching up. I haven't seen him in a while. And he was like, man, working from home is crazy, bro. Like, sometimes I forget how to interact in public. He's like, sometimes I'll go like a week, like, you know, Monday through Friday. I'll stay at home, and my wife's working two jobs, so I try and do my thing. And then we got the kids, so I don't really leave. And then when I come out for these shows, I see people, and I'm kind of like, how do I engage?
2: How do I talk to them?
0: I was like, damn, that's interesting, because I don't spend that much time at home at all. And this is nuts. There is a new study that shows working from home is actually bad because we miss out on critical face-to-face human interactions. This makes sense. I mean, this is why Gen Z complains all the time about dating, because they spend so much time on their phone. Uh-huh. They don't know how to actually their communication skills are shot because they don't know how to do it outside of social media.
1: And I was just thinking, going back to like the pandemic time too, I feel like a lot of them, like their senior year and even like after they graduated, that's when it was like isolation. And I think that's when you really learn like your real world skills is like right after high school, because you have to go out, get a job. And these kids were stuck at home, literally.
0: The study says, I guess the findings suggest that remote work can reduce daily human contact. Workers in remote capable jobs were more likely to spend entire days alone and have days with no social interaction. The effects were especially strong for people who live alone, who appeared to face higher risk of sadness, depression, and increased use of mental health prescriptions. That makes all the sense in the world because, yeah, you're away from everybody. You don't know what to do. So now you just build your own little isolated bubble that you're in. And so when you go out into the world and you see people, you're like, oh, this is weird. And it's almost like you want to run back to your safe space.
2: That's true.
1: But you need human connection. Like,
0: yeah, for sure.
2: Do you? I was just going to say.
0: No, you do.
2: You can order everything in. You can order all your prescriptions if you need it.
1: That's why there's a problem right now.
0: It's bad. Like, I like being alone. Like, I love to go eat alone and do all that. But I like the energy of people.
1: Yeah.
0: Like, we could do this show at this point from anywhere and not see each other ever. But I'd rather still see everybody as much as we can to try and give a good show. Because again, going back to the pandemic, I hated working from home and doing it because I like the idea of coming into a building and being around people. Granted, no one's in this building ever, but I still see you guys. And I don't know, just working from home is just a different energy. And you don't change. Most people stay in their pajamas and just be all cozy. Like, bro, even just part of getting ready, I feel like
1: it makes you feel good. There's something to your brain.
0: Exactly. Mm-hmm. So if you are working from home, I get it, man. Life is life and it is what it is. But try and get out and do something. Even if it's lunch, don't order it in. Go out and try and get it and just be in the world, baby. You are not alone.
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0: I got into a car accident over the weekend, and I'm a little torn on how to move forward. 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
0: So I want your advice on how to move forward in this situation. I got into a car accident a few days ago. This guy just ran through a red light. My light was green. Scary. I'm in the intersection and boom, we hit. Thankfully, nobody was hurt. Yeah. It was an older gentleman driving. He had his disabled brother in the car with him. And when we pulled over, he came to check on us, make sure we were good. It was me and one of my buddies. And we're like, yeah, we're fine. Are you good? He's like, yeah, I'm good. I'm sorry, man. I didn't mean to. I was going through a thing with my brother and I just ran through the light. I'm sorry. Once the cop showed up, he told them that I ran through the light and tried to point the finger at me. And I was like, wow.
1: Yeah.
0: And so I was telling a friend about it. And he was like, bro, one, you're in a rental. We'll mess the whole car up. He's like, two, like, this was an actual accident. You can get some money out of this and you should actually pursue it.
1: Get the lawyer. And I'm saying this just because it is a headache. When I got rear-ended a couple years ago, I was pregnant and I wasn't even trying to go through the lawyer either. Like, I just wanted my car fixed and I did everything right. I got the insurance, but then the guy started ghosting me. But then the insurance, his insurance company started ghosting me. Mm. And it was just this headache. So I'm like, you know what? I'm just going to get a lawyer. And I mean, they took care of everything and you'd rather just have that lawyer to help.
2: Yeah, I just think that's a little bit selfish of getting the lawyer thing. You never know what that next man's going through. And so,
0: if you know what I'm going through.
2: But if you feel like you're in a better position and just living a better life than them, it's just like, why are you going to do that? Like, you know, my mom always told me, like, God's watching. Like, so, you know, just remember what you're doing. Just
3: why are you so mean on the show every day?
2: I'm God's not mean watching. On the show. I'm real.
0: I swear to God, the other day I was at, I told DeCasio this off the air. In Corpus Christi, actually, at the show. I mean, I don't know why people like talking to me in the restroom. It's so weird.
2: It's kind of
0: hot. I'm standing at the urinal. This guy looks at me and I guess just recognized me or I don't know. And he was like, hey, man, is Nicasio really an asshole?
2: That's good, though. Sometimes. Whenever it's good to be an asshole sometimes. Whenever it's needed. But this in this situation.
1: You don't have to be an asshole.
2: I just feel like just have him take care of, you know, your car and all that stuff. But
1: that's what I'm saying. You don't know if he.

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Did you know you could make us your number one preset, just like in your car? Just tap that preset button at the top of your screen.

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2: Man, Pharrell's just been killing it with the Louis Vuitton styling. He hooked up Future for the World Cup performance with an exclusive Louis Vuitton jacket, which is just amazing. And then there's another picture where Pharrell had a similar one on, but it was like a bubblegum pink.
3: It's so dope.
2: Crazy. And he, over the weekend, revealed a new Louis Vuitton shoe that's going to come out. It's like a real low cut, almost looks like, I don't know what type, like gator or something. But the style is really clean and it's really dope. But Vans, everybody knows Vans, right? Yes. The shoe company. They commented, "Oh, bet."
3: Oh, that's
2: which clearly means they think it's a ripoff of them. I mean, they definitely do look like Vans.
1: I don't know if I like them though. I think I'd rather have Vans.
3: Well, I like them personally, but the Vans got to realize that they got a brand. They got, like, you know, people that can't afford their product are still going to go to their product and not going to buy these Louis Vuitton.
2: Well, that's the thing. Like, if you're wearing Vans, chances are you're not going to wear Louis Vuitton.
3: Yeah, I know.
2: Right? I mean, it's just like it's so wild. There's certain ways to rip off things and not get in trouble, and I don't understand that. But I swear to God, at Target, you can buy Yeezy slides now. They're obviously not the Yeezy slide, but you can tell it's a Yeezy slide knockoff.
3: For sure.
1: I was going to say, but if Vans is upset at Pharrell, Vans kind of reminds me of Keds from back in the day. Remember what Keds were?
2: I remember the logo, but I don't remember what the actual shoes look like.
1: I feel like they kind of look like Vans.
3: How old are you, Serena?
1: The same age as you.
3: Nah. You said Keds? I don't even know what that is.
2: No, you remember the Flintstone feet, just bare feet. Just
3: Serena's 40.
2: Let's talk Love Island, man. Biggest show out right now. Too many episodes, first of all.
1: Too many.
2: I can't keep up. But we'll do a Love Island recap next. 106.1.
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2: Love Island is the biggest show out right now. It's on Peacock. Everyone's watching it. I mean, I feel like I'm at a point, dude. First of all, I hate the world we're in because nobody cares about spoilers anymore. As something comes out, if you don't watch it the day and time that it comes out, immediately, it's all out there. I hate people now. Toy Story, I haven't even went to see it yet. I know everything that happens.
3: That's crazy.
2: Because no one shuts up. It's just, it's so annoying to me. So I don't even care right now that I'm going to tell you things about Love Island. Because one, I'm not even caught up, by the way. And two, if you're not even where I am, good luck. Good luck. God. So I'm not even at the point yet where they open up the second house, the whole Casa Amor thing.
1: Yeah.
2: But I am up to the point where Sol and Gabe just got kicked off.
1: Okay, you're not too far behind.
2: Okay, Sol... It just gave me. She gave me such a weird energy. And guys, if you're not caught up with the show, I don't even have time to give you a full spiel of who's who. I'm sorry. Just catch up or leave right now. I don't even care, to be honest. That's how frustrating it is. Sol was never really my favorite. I did feel bad for her because I feel like she was just thrown into a lose-lose situation.
1: Yes.
2: Everybody was already coupled up. And then the guy that she went after kept kind of toying her along.
1: Yes.
2: Shout out to Sincere. But there's a clip that Serena somehow missed because you're further than me.
1: Mm-hmm.
2: That's going viral from Sol. And it's just a little... Just the way she said, mama happy. I don't know what it is about it, but everyone's been posting it. And then she got kicked off. And then someone took the mama happy and flipped it in AI.
1: Oh,
2: and made it a... Listen.
4: Mama happy. Mama happy. Now mama sad.
2: It's so stupid.
3: My God.
2: But it's I don't even know why it's so funny. But, bro, it had me dying, dog. And just, I feel bad that she got kicked off. But also, on her last episode, when she was going off with Sincere, she had every right to be mad. But I just felt like she could have handled it better. She seemed very, I don't know, toxic. I still don't feel like there's a standout character, really. I mean, other than this clip of her starting to go viral, to me, there's not a Hooda again. Or there's not an Ace.
1: But I don't want a Hooda again.
2: I know, but that's why we watch it, Serena. We don't watch it for real love. We want the toxic
0: Mama toxic.
2: Dude, I'll tell you what Mama's excited about. Pretty Ricky versus B2K.
3: Let's go.
2: This is going to be nuts. Let's talk all about it.
0: I want a 6.1.
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0: All right, y'all. We have this really easy game where Nicasio gives you a question. He even gives you the multiple choice answers. Yep. And all you got to do is pick the right one. So easy. Let's all listen together. Today's question is what?
2: Before music, which artist was an amateur boxer? Is it A, Kendrick Lamar, B, 50 Cent, or C, Chris Brown?
0: We have Julian on the line. Ooh. Ready to play, so we will. Next on Tino Cochino Radio. 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
0: All right, let's play the game. Are you smarter than Ocasio? We've got Julian on the line, bro. You know how this works, man. So easy. You'll get a question. You'll get three multiple choice answers. You're going to pick the right one, and then we'll get you hooked up, all right?
2: Okay, sounds good.
3: Before music, which artist was an amateur boxer? Is it A, Kendrick Lamar, B, 50 Cent, or C, Chris Brown?
2: How about 50?
3: He's right.
0: That was it.
3: Oh, my God.
0: There's videos in the circuit. Like, you look like a beast, man. Have you ever boxed before?
2: No, man, I wish I did.
0: I know, me too. My dad was into it, and I've got friends that are, like, into it, and, like, they just do it for fun, and I'm just like, bro, like, it's such a manly thing, and I'm just like, but it's going to hurt to get hit.
3: That's what you got to do.
0: No.
4: Coming up next.
0: We talked about the rapper 1900 Rugrat recently. He's from Florida, right?
3: Yeah, he's got that banger.
0: How do you feel about him calling out Drake for stealing his song?
3: I saw that.
0: We'll play it for you next. You could be the judge.
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2: So, super producer Tay Keith passed away, man. I saw that over the weekend. It was super sad news. People are kind of tripping out because I guess there's a lawsuit going on between him and Sexy Red. And Sexy Red, what, posted something? And yes. It's a whole thing, man. Serena's got it. It's tea time. It's Tino Cochino Radio. So what's happening?
1: So Sexy Red made the post, and it's pictures of her and Tay Keith. And she put, "We brothers, but not related. I love you, brother. At Tay Keith, still the best duos, us five for life." And people were like, oh, like, but he's probably turning in his grave because you owe him money. Like, that's so disrespectful. And other people are just saying, like, I'm a little confused by this. Now, there was some statements released, and they were saying the issue is never between them personally. It was the record labels that are having the issue.
2: Yeah, they probably had the agreement, like, yo, we're just making music. And then you let the business people handle the business, and then it just gets messy.
1: Yes.
2: So I get that.
3: I will admit, though, the internet, they never lie. Like,
2: that's a lie.
3: They have receipts. So, like,
2: they have what they think. Have we seen Sexy Red talk any trash about him?
3: I mean,
2: yes or no?
3: I haven't seen it, but they probably have.
2: What receipts are you talking about? You're making up receipts. There's no real receipts.
3: They're mad for a reason.
2: Rest in peace to Tay Keith, man. He was cool. When I used to have my Complex show back in the day, when we used to go live on Twitch before Twitch was even really popping. Tay Keith was one of our guests. Do you remember that?
3: Mm-mm.
2: Yeah. We had a really cool conversation. Cool. He was a fan of the radio show.
3: Oh, dang.
2: He was listening in his hometown, and it was sad, man. He produced so many dope songs. Rest in peace to Tay Keith. Listen, coming up next, you are four times more likely to cheat if you do this. We'll see if you do it next on 106.1
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2: There is a study that finds avoiding hard conversations makes it basically four times more likely that you're going to cheat or disconnect. This makes sense to me because, again, communication is one of the biggest things, right? And I feel like even if it's not a problem, even if it's just something that you're into, like sexually or whatever, and you don't address this or talk about this with your partner because you feel like you might be shamed or whatever it is, you're going to go out and find it somewhere else. Mm-hmm. If you don't want to have whatever hard conversation it is, yes, you're going to look for someone else because you don't want to be judged or you don't want to feel some type of way. I mean, this says a 2021 psychology study found that people who avoid difficult conversations are four times more likely to cheat or emotionally disconnect. And they explain that avoidance isn't calmness. It's emotional withdrawal. So when someone refuses to address conflict, it just builds up, right? Like resentment. We've talked about that. And over time, those suppressed feelings often turn into distance, or you're seeking validation from outside the relationship. So in simple words, silence doesn't protect love. It suffocates it slowly.
1: No, I agree. And I know we talk about like I like shut down. But again, we eventually have those conversations. It's just when I need to calm down before we have these.
0: Why do you get so worked up, you think? Like for real, for real.
1: Because my feelings get hurt. And then like I'm a crier. So then it's like, I'm like, I don't want to cry. And then also I don't want to say something like super mean. So I just need to like calm down before the difficult conversation.
3: Yeah. I always think about like what's going to escalate faster? You in that heated argument or you finding it somewhere else if you get caught?
0: What?
3: Like you said, you know, usually if you don't like working out with your partner, you'll find whatever's missing in someone else.
0: Yeah.
3: And so if you get caught then, it'll probably take longer to escalate in the relationship versus that argument, that heated argument you're going to have with your partner.
1: But, okay, I kind of get what you're saying. But also, you're still going to have a difficult conversation that needs to be had.
3: Yeah,
1: if you get caught cheating.
0: Yeah, it's going to be an even worse conversation if you're caught cheating.
3: But it's a risk, though. Like, I like gambling, so I like to gamble that.
1: And you also had to ban yourself, so you're not a good gambler.
0: Yeah, you're not. It's not like he was winning, right?
3: You don't got to go there.
0: Yeah, he was not winning for sure. While we're talking studies, this actually ties in. I was having a conversation last night with somebody that works from home. And he made a comment. He was like, isn't it weird like when you work from home so much that you forget what it's like in the real world? And I was like, whoa, I don't know. I don't work from home that much. But now there is a new study. And I don't know if it ties together. I only saw the headline, so we'll read it together. But it says a new study is raising concerns about working from home. Hmm. So I'm curious to see if this ties together or not. We'll talk more about it next on 106.1.
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0: Kiss. 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
1: Kiss FM.
0: I was hanging out at a comedy club last night, and one of the comics in the back was just, we were catching up. I haven't seen him in a while. And he was like, man, working from home is crazy, bro. Like, sometimes I forget how to interact in public. He's like, sometimes I'll go like a week, like, you know, Monday through Friday. I'll stay at home, and my wife's working two jobs, so I try and do my thing. And then we got the kids, so I don't really leave. And then when I come out for these shows, I see people, and I'm kind of like, how do I engage?
2: How do I talk to them?
0: I was like, damn, that's interesting, because I don't spend that much time at home at all. And this is nuts. There is a new study that shows working from home is actually bad because we miss out on critical face-to-face human interactions. This makes sense. I mean, this is why Gen Z complains all the time about dating, because they spend so much time on their phone. Uh-huh. They don't know how to actually their communication skills are shot because they don't know how to do it outside of social media.
1: And I was just thinking, going back to like the pandemic time too, I feel like a lot of them, like their senior year and even like after they graduated, that's when it was like isolation. And I think that's when you really learn like your real world skills is like right after high school, because you have to go out, get a job. And these kids were stuck at home, literally.
0: The study says, I guess the findings suggest that remote work can reduce daily human contact. Workers in remote capable jobs were more likely to spend entire days alone and have days with no social interaction. The effects were especially strong for people who live alone, who appeared to face higher risk of sadness, depression, and increased use of mental health prescriptions. That makes all the sense in the world, because yeah, you're away from everybody. You don't know what to do. So now you just build your own little isolated bubble that you're in. And so when you go out into the world and you see people, you're like, oh, this is weird. And it's almost like you want to run back to your safe space.
2: That's true.
1: But you need human connection.
0: Like, yeah, for sure.
2: Do you? I was just going to say.
0: No, you do.
2: You can order everything in. You can order all your prescriptions if you need it.
1: That's why there's a problem right now.
0: It's bad. Like, I like being alone. Like, I love to go eat alone and do all that. But I like the energy of people.
1: Yeah.
0: Like, we could do this show at this point from anywhere and not see each other ever. But I'd rather still see everybody as much as we can to try and give a good show. Because again, going back to the pandemic, I hated working from home and doing it because I like the idea of coming into a building and being around people. Granted, no one's in this building ever, but I still see you guys. And
1: yes.
0: I don't know, just working from home is just a different energy. And you don't change. Most people stay in their pajamas and just be all cozy. Like, bro, even just part of getting ready, I feel like
1: it makes you feel good. There's something to your brain.
0: Exactly. So if you are working from home, I get it, man. Life is life and it is what it is. But try and get out and do something. Even if it's lunch, don't order it in. Go out and try and get it and just be in the world, baby. You are not alone. Listen, we might be leaving today, but you can get our podcast wherever you stream your favorite podcast. 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Put it on with a friend. And, you know, catch a good vibe, and we'll be there for you. We'll talk to you, mañana. Bueno, bye.
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0: from the Mullen and Mullen Injury Law Firm Traffic Center. Louisville, avoid 35 East southbound between Sam Rayburn Tollway and the Bush Turnpike. It's closed right now due to an accident. I'm Amanda with your Kiss FM traffic update. 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
17: And I think we got a squirrel love island going on outside. I was informed by Kelly and White Cheddar that there was dozens of squirrels out there. We're on the canal. Frolicking. And they're doing their little tail like...
18: So cute.
17: And I thought they were like teen squirrels. And they might be... But I think they're trying to mate.
18: Mating season for squirrels?
17: Yeah, because I went out there to try to give one of them a nut because I'm trying to feed them and befriend them.
18: Yeah.
17: And they wouldn't take it, but the squirrel laid down on the tree branch above me, and there was another squirrel coming, and the other squirrel was going...
19: And then she
17: just started doing her little tail like,
18: yeah.
17: Hey, you can get this.
18: That's all it takes, huh?
17: Uh-huh.
19: The whole squirrel.
17: Yeah.
18: It's like a little squirrel island out there.
17: He's getting it.
20: Yeah.
19: Mm-hmm. For a little french fry.
20: Did we figure out what a group of squirrels is called?
17: No, what is it?
18: Squirrels.
17: Yeah, I just call them squirrels.
18: It's probably something.
17: I did make it
18: a squad?
17: Oh, that would be the
20: best. Scurry.
19: Squirrel squad.
17: A scurry?
18: That's
20: a
18: cute.
20: Scurry of squirrels.
18: That's cute too, but it sounds British.
17: A scurry.
18: Scurry.
17: Speaking of British, thank you, Kelly, for that transition. Part-time Justin and Anna hitting the streets to go talk to some of our friends from across the pond.
20: Yes. Yeah, it's friends. Really cool for work. We just get to go talk to hot English dudes.
21: That are visiting for the World Cup.
20: For work.
21: Yeah.
20: For research.
21: Yeah, research purposes
20: for the
21: only.
20: World Cup.
17: Oh, yeah. What were you researching this time?
20: What their goals are.
21: Yeah, why, you know, what they think.
20: What they think about soccer and their feet.
17: Okay. Yeah. Well, who'd you guys talk to this time?
20: A hot influencer.
22: Oh, you do TikTok. Okay. So you're a little influencer. Plug your influence. Username?
23: JayCircuit. It's an unusual surname.
22: All right. And then what's your content?
23: Bits of football, bits of, like, I go raving, festivals, things like that. Traveling. I love traveling. That's why I'm pretty much here, really. Love traveling.
22: Okay. Come on, little influencer. Are you single?
23: I am, yeah.
22: Okay,
23: I am.
22: Yeah. All right.
23: Fortunately. Not unfortunately, fortunately.
22: Have you met any hot American girls yet?
23: I've met a few. Yeah, I was in LA before I came out here, so...
22: Any culture shock coming to America?
23: Not necessarily, because this is my third time in the US. My sister lives in San Diego, so before LA I was in San Diego, and I've been there twice before. But the first time I came, I'd probably say just how friendly everyone is.
20: Yeah.
23: In England, I can, like, because the weather's rubbish, people don't enjoy work at all. But coming over here, everyone's so welcoming, so friendly. That's probably it, to be honest. Yeah.
22: Okay. And Lionel Messi or Cristiano Ronaldo?
23: Messi.
22: And why Messi?
23: I just think Messi was born with the gift.

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2: 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In Dallas, look out for an accident partially blocking the off-ramp of 75 southbound to westbound 635. And Louisville, avoid 35E southbound between Sam Rayburn Tollway and the Bush Turnpike. It's closed right now due to an accident. 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
2: From the Keep Cool with Baker Brothers Air Weather Center, mostly sunny today with a high near 97. 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
14: First world problems. When the cushy life hits a bump.
0: Oh, it does. And we let you complain all about it here on the show. If you give us a call at 800-543-3548. We also accept text messages, but we prefer hearing your voices in our ear holes.
15: That'd be great.
0: We love that right there.
15: Yep.
0: So, again, I know there's worse things happening in the world, but if you got something you just want to complain about, not that big of a deal. It's a first world problem.
15: That's why we do
0: this
15: it.
0: Is the place to do it. We got you.
16: I think one of my favorite ones was where a woman said she's too tired to go to Hawaii on vacation.
0: Right. That's a first world problem right there.
16: Too exhausted.
0: All good. Right. Well, we line up our friends with their first world problems. Let's talk about the World Cup. Real quick, at this time tomorrow, we're going to be talking with our buddy Brent Follin, who famously is our on-beat reporter at the Olympics, but now is our on-beat reporter for the FIFA World Cup.
15: Oh, cool.
0: So he's been going to some games. He's been having a blast.
16: Seattle. He saw America play.
0: He was in America. And by the way, they did have an earthquake because the fans were cheering that, so I was correct in that.
1: Okay,
0: and the score.
1: Nice.
0: I stopped saying any scores because I'm stopping at two games that I got correct. But we'll talk with Brent and see how the vibes are out there at the games and how everybody's responding. But speaking of vibes, Justin, you've been hitting the streets talking to some of these fans.
16: Anna and I have been hitting the streets.
0: Anna and Justin. Uh-huh. Anna's the camera girl.
1: Yes.
0: And laughing.
1: Yes, because the videos are on our Instagram and Facebook at Kid Nation. Because some of these people just are so great on camera as well.
16: And they're drinking, they're having a good time.
1: Yeah.
16: And what I kind of like is that no one's telling us we can't do this. There's times where like people are like, hey, you can't talk to people and record what they're saying.
0: But this time you can.
16: People were loving it.
1: And I think people that are visiting from out of town were excited to be on American radio.
0: Of course. Mm-hmm.
16: So we talked to a guy from Ghana.
0: Oh.
17: What's your name and what country are you representing?
18: My name is Ben. I'm representing Ghana, but I'm from the UK by origin. So.
16: Oh, okay. That's beautiful.
18: But ethnicity-wise.
16: Uh-huh.
18: Black first before I'm anything else.
16: So. Okay, there you go. Okay, what's your favorite thing about Ghana?
18: The food.
16: The food, yes. What's like a dish from Ghana?
18: Wake. It's like a sauce. You eat with rice.
16: That sounds delicious. What? Any culture shocks coming to America?
18: Yeah, you guys charge £25 for a Stella.
16: Yeah, for a beer? It's insane, Whoa. Huh? It's way too expensive. Whoa. How many beers have we had so far?
18: I lost count, but it's fine.
16: Okay, and anything you're looking forward to doing in America besides football?
18: Not the best outlook, but fast food.
16: Yes, no, that's a good outlook. That's America. What place are you wanting to check out?
18: Dave's, Chick-fil-A, Wendy's, Raising Cane's, a lot of it.
16: Okay, and what was that dish you said again from Ghana that you liked?
18: Wake, it's like wake. A sauce.
16: Yeah. A lot. Okay, come on, I gotta try some wake.
0: My man's trying to get that FIFA 15.
5: Uh-huh. Don't get it.
0: Ghana did tie England yesterday. It was a tie for Ghana, so that was good
16: really?
0: For them.
16: Nice. Yes. Hey, that's awesome.
0: Yeah.
16: And he's representing both of the Ghana and England. So that's kind of, I guess you're pulled from both ends.
0: That's right.
16: And then we talked to two shirtless guys having Ooh. A good old time from the UK.
0: Of course.
16: How many beers?

0: This is the Kid Craddock Morning Show. So Hilary Duff is here in DFW next Tuesday. She'll be at the Toyota Music Factory for her sold-out show. 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
1: 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And stay close. Hey, where are you going? All right, stay close.
0: Yeah.
1: The next keyword is coming up.
0: You're going to the kitchen? That's cool. That's cool. Come on back, though. 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
2: 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In Dallas, look out for an accident blocking the center lane of 35 East southbound at Dallas North Tollway. And look out for an accident blocking the left lane of Loop 12 eastbound at 35E. 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
0: So I tell my wife, please don't throw away any of my clothes from a long time ago, because they always make the rounds back.
1: Yeah, they're nostalgic. Sure.
0: They're nostalgic. So the 90s fashion came back full circle. Those the baggy the jeans and all that. So the jorts, the chunkers. Shirts, everything came back. But apparently so did crime. Because when I read this, I had to do a double take and make sure it wasn't like a flashback.
1: Yeah.
0: This dude in the UK, he's 47 years old. His name is Mark Keems. Kearns? Whatever. Doesn't matter. He was arrested recently for burning and selling remix CDs of famous artists.
30: Okay, love that.
0: I remind you, it is 2026, and there are way different ways to get music nowadays. In fact, I don't think the only time we buy physical copies of music is now like just the vinyls, I thought.
31: Right.
0: Most laptops don't even have CD drives for us to burn CDs in.
1: Mm-hmm. Yeah, I don't know where. If you gave me a CD right now, I don't know where I would play it.
30: Yeah, the bigger question is, how is he doing
0: this? How is he doing this? Mark pleaded guilty to unauthorized mixing and selling of music CDs. Which cops are even looking for this?
1: And who's he selling them to?
0: Who's buying these?
30: And how does he get the music on the CD?
0: Who's got the software, I guess. Who's got CDs in their car to listen to?
30: Me. But I mean, physically, what makes the music come from that CD?
0: What do you mean?
31: When you think about it, yeah.
30: Yeah.
31: Like, because vinyl records, they have, like, the little the lines ridges and the stuff. Grooves. But, like, what is on that CD that reads music?
30: Yeah. Is there actual burning happening?
1: Yeah. I mean, that's what... Yeah, you can burn a CD. I've done that before. I know what you're saying, but...
30: It's probably kind of similar to the vinyl, because when you scratch a CD, then it skips. So it's probably really little lines on it.
0: There's got to be something with the CD, but...
30: But that's really cool. I found all of my mixed CDs from 15 years ago or so, or whatever, like very recently.
0: I still have
30: a CD player in my car because my car's old enough. And I put it in there, and it was really cool to just go song by song. And it was just like walk down memory lane of my own CDs. It was really cool.
0: Yeah, Kinsey found hers recently too. And it had like the mix from when we started dating.
30: Yeah.
0: Aww. Yeah, so it is really cool. But this was like the fear we had as kids.
30: That you'd get arrested for
0: it? That we get arrested for burning CDs, and this guy absolutely got caught. And if you're wondering what a prison sentence, yes, I said prison sentence, looks like for burning CDs, he got a 2-year prison sentence.
1: 2 years?
0: Whoa. Yeah.
30: So is it for the action of doing it or for selling it?
0: And he has 250 hours of community service. He was selling them.
1: I would imagine it's like a copyright thing.
0: He was selling them.
1: That would be federal.
31: Also,
1: I don't know.
0: Isn't that wild?
30: That is pretty.
31: The digital cameras are coming back. I'm seeing a lot of cute girlies with their digital cameras taking photos of memories and stuff.
2: Yeah, Kylie Jenner does that.
31: And they look so good on Instagram.
0: In fact, I saw someone that was at a World Cup match, and they had a camera from the 1950s.
31: Whoa.
30: Oh, wow.
31: Whoa.
0: And they were taking pictures, and the pictures look so cool.
31: Right.
0: No, they don't look good. They look like they're from 1950, but it looks like these are 1950s players, but today.
30: It is cool for people when you, like, if you follow certain accounts of people that shoot on film, and then they post the pictures that were taken on film.
1: Yeah.
0: Yeah.
30: To get developed and everything. It's really cool.
31: With the red lighting and everything in the water.
1: Those little sections of Walgreens and CVS, they're still in the store. Like where
0: the
1: you
0: CD
1: take,
0: burner thing?
1: Where you, mm-hmm. not CD burner, but where you photos take photos.
0: Oh, yeah. Mm-hmm.
1: You can still go up there.
31: Yeah. I use that all the time. I don't know where else to develop photos.
30: Yeah.
0: I only go there for my passport picture.
31: Which is expensive. It's $18.
1: Every 10 years. Yeah.
0: You know what else was expensive?
31: Way.
0: What blew my mind when we were traveling the other day? Pistachios.
30: How much are pistachios going for?
0: I'm about to just...
2: Were you buying them at the airport?
0: Yeah.
2: Everything's jacked up at the airport.
0: I don't care. I understand jacking up the prices. But when... And I'm talking about a little, like a palm-sized bag of pistachios.
1: Yeah.
0: Should be, at most, they're nuts, $5.
31: I think pistachios are the most expensive
0: nut. They are the most expensive nut. But they are not $18 expensive nuts. Thank you.
30: $18?
2: It's the airport.
0: $18 for the time.
1: Dude, everything's expensive. You're at the airport. The little thing of popcorn is like, you know, same thing. $18, $15, $18.
30: And you bought it?
31: No.
2: Well, beef jerky will be like $24 too. There.
0: I thought about it, but I didn't buy it.
30: Did you see that viral
2: Must
30: video?
2: Be nice to fly and go to airports and buy nuts and jerky at the gift shop.
0: I have to go for work, Kelly.
2: Must be nice
30: for work.
0: No, must be nice. They're still expensive at the store anyway.
30: Did you see that viral video of the pistachio on wheels?
0: No.
30: So there was this, I guess there was somebody that was like taking a nap in their car in the parking lot, like at night or something. And then there was a car that started circling them, and they were playing the Jaws music really loud. But the car that was circling them was like a bright green small car. And so all the comments started calling it the pistachio on wheels because it was like circling them playing the Jaws music. And then eventually you find the video of the people that were in the car, and all of their comments are filled with, finally, we found the pistachio on wheels.
1: No, gotcha. Mm.
30: Yeah.
31: That's funny.
1: There was a video of a car yesterday that was shaped like Ronald McDonald's shoe. It was a shoe car. They couldn't tell if it was the left shoe or the right shoe, but it was that big, giant red shoe.
2: Clown shoes. You can't really tell anyway.
1: Yeah, it's a big clown, but it was a Ronald McDonald shoe. It's a little white dude driving, you know, probably rich.
2: It's cute.
1: Yeah, just driving around.
0: Man, you got that much money to waste, you can make a car into a clown shoe.
30: He could probably afford the pistachios at the airport.
0: Probably so. And the beef jerky.
1: Yeah.
0: Yeah, the beef. We're getting text messages of people that are so angry about beef jerky being so expensive.
2: I know.
31: Because meat.
0: It's dried meat.
31: Meat.
2: We'll start making your own. Get you one of them.
1: There you go.
2: Dehydrator.
0: You
2: got to
0: get a dehydrator.
1: Have you seen the price of dehydrators lately, Kelly?
2: Yeah, God. Back in the day, I was going to dehydrate all this fruit and jerky and stuff. I used it maybe once.
0: You still got it?
2: No. I probably got rid of it at a swap party.
0: I might have to because it's getting... The dried fruit is expensive. Everything's expensive.
1: You know what you need
0: expensive.
1: To do?
0: What?
1: Dehydrate your own meat, take it to the airport, and sell it at a discount. There you go.
0: Go set up my little shop outside.
1: Yeah.
0: That's
31: like
0: what I'm going
31: to
0: do.
31: CDs.
0: Yeah. Now, Audrey, tell me about this accidental text business that you got going on.
2: Oh, my God. Blast from the past. Have you seen that viral tweet this girl did? And she's like, every time my ex wants attention, he accidentally tweets me.
0: That's the go-to move for a lot of guys.
2: Yeah. It'll be like, hey, and it'll be something that was clearly intentionally texted to her. But it's like, oh, I meant to send that to my friend. And it makes them sound like they're off living life the best way.
0: I even do that with my wife. When she gets mad at me, I'll send her a text and be like, oops, sorry. I meant to send that to Al.
1: He never texts me.
0: Yeah, but I use you as an excuse.
2: I got a text from this man. First of all, I've never responded to him in our history. It's just constant texts from him.
0: No.
2: I met him the night I met Chicago at the same bar, and he tried to kiss me. He followed me to the bathroom and tried to kiss me.
1: Oh, nice move.
2: Anyway, he got my phone number. And he kept texting me after that, and I never responded. Yesterday, we have not had any interaction since December 1st. I get a text from him. Hey, buddy, sorry for the late decision. There's something that's come up with my daughter over the weekend, and I'm not going to be able to play pickleball. I do apologize. I'm really busy lately.
0: He did all the
2: bragging. And sent that to me. We haven't talked since December 1st.
0: Hey, buddy.
2: This was clearly on purpose, right?
30: Yeah.
2: There's no way you accidentally sent that to me.
30: Mm-hmm. Like, he wanted you to reply and be like, hey, sorry, you sent that to the wrong person. And then it's like, oh, by the way, how you been?
2: And then immediately after, not even, I get a buzz, and then I get a second buzz. He goes, disregard.
31: Oh. Also, I bet he's married.
2: I bet he probably is, too. They all are these days.
0: Disregard, can't you delete text now, too? Like, you could just delete it.
2: Unsend,
0: yeah, you could just unsend.
2: And he has an iPhone, too, because I'm getting these on iMessage. So, yeah, he could have just unsent it.
0: Yeah, he's throwing the lure out there.
2: Yeah.
31: But you have still a certain amount of time to unsend.
30: Yeah. That's true. And do you still get a notification if somebody unsends a message?
2: You do.
0: Oh, we could try
2: it
0: that.
2: It says they unsent the message.
0: Yeah. But clearly, it was not meant for you.
2: So, is this something men do?
0: Yeah.
1: No.
2: No?
31: I think so.
0: Yeah, no, 100% it is.
31: Trickery.
0: You got to hit him back with one, though. So if he mentions pickleball, because he clearly thought that would get you all going, get you all hot and bothered, you just got to respond with, oh, gosh, I hate pickleball. You just got to let him know you're not about that.
3: I hate pickleball, and I hate you. Stop calling me.
30: Or you hit him with the, sorry, who's this? I don't have this number saved.
2: I don't have the number saved. It's the funny part. I just have all the old interactions.
0: You don't even know his name?
2: No, I never save men's phone numbers, ever.
0: Never?
2: Not until we're dating.
0: Are Big Al and I saved?
2: Yeah.
0: Because we're not dating.
2: No. But you're in my life.
0: Okay.
2: I don't save you until I know you're going to be a part of my life consistently.
0: Who here in the studio have you not saved yet? Probably Trey.
2: No. I don't know about Trey.
1: Yeah. Oh, wow.
3: Yeah. Dang. You got to feel him out.
0: No name, Trey.
4: It's all right. It's mutual. I don't have part-time Justin's phone number saved. So
0: you don't?
31: No, I don't think I have Trey's either. Yeah. We rarely text. We rarely talk.
0: But we work together every
30: out.
0: Day.
30: Trey is like Trey's one of the funniest people ever.
31: You see that room?
30: He's in a room
31: he's
30: by
31: in
30: himself.
31: There.
0: Yeah. You know who I acquired recently? I'm really excited about his phone number. Is Ronaldo's.
1: Oh, yeah? Yeah.
2: How did you get that?
0: In the...
2: Oh, y'all have that.
0: Thirst Trap buddies.
1: Thirst Trap.
0: Yeah.
2: Ridiculous.
0: I collect all the phone numbers.
1: And White Cheddar exited our thirst trap
0: he sure did.
1: Group chat.
3: He didn't want to see that nonsense.
0: He exited, but not after Al sent the sexy photos. It was after
1: it wasn't
0: Al.
1: Sexy. It's just a photo.
0: Kelly.
1: It's just a shirt. I'm just in a hot tub.
0: Kelly. You know.
4: Sexy is no, in the
3: I
4: want to
3: see it.
4: Beholder.
0: This time Al showed nipples. Like, he showed nipples and abdomen.
3: He always takes it too far.
0: Yeah, he always does.
3: He always takes it too far.
0: And he was all wet and he was absolutely gazing at the camera. And I said, Al, who took the pictures? And he goes,
1: timer.
0: He set a timer for
30: me. Oh, nice.
0: Yeah, and I was praying Charlie didn't have to take those.
3: Embarrassing.
2: You set a timer to send the boys nip?
0: Yeah, he did.
1: But, yeah. My dude.
0: But Robert left the chat because Al wished us all happy Father's Day. That's
3: what he said. I ain't doing that.
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1: I'm so excited. I bought tickets to go see Hilary Duff. She's going to be amazing. Anna, I looked at the set list.
2: Don't tell me.
1: It is what dreams are made of.
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3: 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I'm Amanda with your KISS FM traffic update. 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
0: All right, Kelly Raspberry, fill us in. What you got?
22: I will, Jose Chavez. In Houston yesterday.
0: He's my government name.
22: Yes, he was. In Houston yesterday, Cristiano Ronaldo, he became the first player to score in 6 different World Cup tournaments. He actually scored twice during Portugal's 5-0 win over Uzbekistan. Mm-hmm. And Tuesday's game was also the 230th of Cristiano's international career. So that was also the most in history. Wow. And also this year, Cristiano and Lionel Messi, they became the only men in history to play in 6 World Cup tournaments. But okay. Messi did not score a goal in the 2010 World Cup in South Africa. That's why he doesn't
0: have that honor. Record.
22: Why do I... Maybe I'm not the only one. Why do we call one Cristiano his first name and the other Messi by his last name? Do you ever call him Ronaldo?
0: Their preference.
22: Let's call him Cristiano.
0: Cristiano. Anyway. Because there was another Ronaldo from Brazil that is a very famous soccer player from back in the day. So I think he wants to be CR7. Okay.
22: So today for World Cup games, all central time, Switzerland versus Canada at 2. And also at the same time, Bosnia-Herzegovina versus Qatar. I don't know how you decide. I'm sure people that are really into this know. At 5, you've got Morocco versus Haiti and Scotland versus Brazil. At 8, again, these are central times, how do you say Czechia?
0: Czechia?
22: Czechia? Czechia? Versus Mexico. That's why you're wearing the jersey today. That's at 8 central. And South Africa versus South Korea.
0: Oh, the South.
22: Same time.
23: And little South.
0: South going on.
23: And I hear that the service want the visitors from Europe to know that here in the United States, we are tipping people. Because a lot of places in Europe, they do not tip people.
22: Well, none of them do.
0: Right.
23: So.
0: It's in the price.
23: And they don't know.
0: Well, there's a video of a girl saying that she's been getting tipped extremely well by all the people traveling. Like, she made
23: they're over tipping.
22: They learn.
0: Yeah.
22: They learn real quick.
23: Yeah.
22: But then they can always plead ignorance, too.
23: Yeah, sure.
22: Now, also tonight on Disney Plus, it's the streaming premiere of Avatar Fire and Ash, if anybody's interested in that. And this happened quick. The Sheep Detectives, that's the one where Hugh Jackman is murdered and the sheep have to figure out how to get it. Weird. That starts streaming today on Amazon. Oh, cool. All right. So like I said earlier, it takes two to tango. So why is Diana Russini the only one taking a financial hit for this affair with Patriots coach Mike Vrabel?
23: Okay.
22: So we're just finding out that she was making $800,000 a year.
23: Whoa.
0: We need to go report sports. It's just being reported.
22: Well, she worked her way up.
0: I know.
22: She was really high ranking, but she was working for The Athletic, which was bought by the New York Times about 4 years ago in a big, you know, deal. But she was in discussions about renewing her contract, which was supposed to expire the end of June.
1: Okay. Oh.
22: Yeah. But then Page Six, because we all have the right to know when people are having affairs. You know, there's consequences for busting people on this stuff. I mean, lives are destroyed. But they showed pictures of Diana and Vrabel at this resort, and she was immediately suspended and then resigned from her job. You know, they were like, "We're going to let you resign, or we're going to have to fire you." That's probably what happened.
1: Yeah.
22: Meantime, he skips game three of training camp or something and goes to a literal emergency 24-hour couples retreat with his wife. That's it.
0: Saved.
22: Patriots don't care.
1: Wow.
0: But
22: she's still under investigation by the New York Times.
0: And it,
22: for what?
0: It does suck because, yeah, people are, oh, we outed a cheater and good. Oh, look at us. We're heroes.
22: The lives that
0: but
22: are destroyed for it.
0: Her kids, they benefit from her salary and her husband if they end up staying together.
22: And
0: so
22: I get
0: there's,
22: it. You
0: there's
22: shouldn't have
0: collateral
22: done it in the
0: damage.
22: First place. Right, but, you know, busting people for stuff like that, I don't know. Do you feel guilty as the

0: especially low budget ones. They end up, you know, making them for nothing, and then they're huge box office hits. Well, Netflix is going to capitalize on this with an interactive home invasion theme horror game.
1: Ooh. Let's go.
0: Home invasion is too close to home, pun intended.
2: Mm. Yeah.
0: That's horrifying.
3: Yeah. Is this like
0: it's a game. So you can actually, it's called Unhinged, and you can play with your phone.
3: It's like a choose your own adventure?
0: Yep. It stars Zoe Kravitz, Sadie Sink, and this voice actor named Troy Baker. I guess we'll all, they say he's legendary, so I guess we'll know his voice the minute we hear it.
1: Love Troy.
0: So like I said, you use your phone for instead of a controller.
1: Uh-huh.
0: And the reporter who did an article, because they let reporters, you know, play it first, because it doesn't premiere on Netflix until June 30th, which was when Diana's contract was going to be up. Anyway, still mad. So they said they wanted to make it approachable for everyone, because not everybody's a huge gamer, but, you know, like me. But they wanted to make it easy for everybody to play. So you take on the role of Zoe's character named Ava, and you can answer calls and texts. You can turn on her flashlight in this series and other stuff as they have to make split-second decisions trying to survive a terrifying break-in during a massive storm.
2: Okay, so you
0: I don't
2: are
0: think I can handle it.
2: You're the survivor, not the criminal.
0: Well, you're trying to help her survive. Yeah, that's you're trying to help
2: you're
0: Zoe.
2: Helping her.
3: Didn't
2: her
3: Netflix do this a couple years ago?
0: They have a lot of interactive games, apparently, but this is the newest one. And the writer said she made it through the entire game in about 30 minutes. They said that was also a conscious choice. They don't want to make this some long, drawn-out thing. She did it in about 30 minutes, and she didn't slip up once. So now she says she wants to go back and make different choices to see if she can purposely, you know, mess things up for Ava. How much can I mess things up for her? So she apparently she got her to survive
2: like
0: the first
2: time. Like a Black Mirror episode.
0: I don't know, but it starts June 30th. I thought people
3: interesting.
0: Might. Now, Anna, remember when we were kind of excited about that Peacock series called Ponies?
3: Yes. Yeah,
0: did you ever finish it?
3: Yeah, I did.
0: I didn't. I got excited about it, then I stopped watching it and just never went back.
1: What's
0: and
1: it
0: apparently
1: about?
0: A lot of people did the same because it's been canceled after
2: people
0: one
2: episode. People have no interest.
0: Well, they released it as a binge release back on January 15th. I love when things are set in period pieces. So this one was set in 1977 in Moscow.
1: Oh.
0: And there was a U.S. embassy over there, and we have all of our CIA operatives over there working against the KGB. And these two women are married to men working for the embassy, and they're suddenly killed.
2: Oh, yeah. Okay.
0: So they take on the role as secretaries in the U.S. embassy and become spies.
1: Oh.
0: Which sounds so fun, right?
1: I know. I want to be a spy.
0: But it's very dark and very, you know, it was intense. I stopped watching it and then I just never went back to it. So.
3: Yeah, we kind of like, we watched like the first two or three episodes and then forgot about it and then went back to it months later and finished it. So I'm kind of bummed that it's canceled.
0: Yeah.
3: But
0: did it have a good solid ending?
3: It's set up for a season two.
0: Well.
3: That I guess we'll just never know.
2: You'll
3: never know.
0: The Grinch is getting a sequel with Jim Carrey.
1: I saw that.
0: Did you see that?
1: I'm excited about it.
0: Yeah, the original came out in 2000.
3: Whoa!
0: Can you believe? Well, we see it every Christmas, so you forget just how old that movie is. But 25 years later, Jim is going to reprise that role. And remember the toll it took on him? Because the getting in the makeup and the costume, I remember them talking
2: and
0: about
2: the
0: emotional toll it took on him. Yeah. So I'm surprised he's willing to revisit it.
1: Maybe they could do what they do with the Avengers. And they just do green screen stuff.
0: He said it was so brutal. He could barely breathe, and he had to be coached by a CIA-trained expert in resisting torture just to get through the process. Why would you go back and do it again?
2: Because
1: they're probably going to do...
2: technology has changed.
1: Yeah. He might not have to do it all now.
4: They throw enough money at him, you know.
2: I remember him talking about those yellow contacts. That was what he dreaded the most, because he couldn't really see in those.
0: Yeah.
1: I could never wear contacts.
2: I wore the blackout ones, where like they cover the white... And it gave me anxiety. As soon as I put them in, I had to take them out. I almost cried after going through that experience.
0: You could do it if you had
3: scary.
0: To. When I got contacts, they wouldn't let me leave the office until I could put them in and take them out by myself.
1: Really?
0: Yeah, you can do it if you have.
2: Well, these were the big black ones.
0: Yeah, I just had regular contacts. Anyway, gotta go. That's today's entertainment report.
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This is what we're doing next. You're going to sit there, you're going to grab your phone, and you're going to be ready to win. I have these tickets to see Hillary Duff. Passes to her sound check party. Now, sick of looking at them on 106.1. And it's kind of like a thank you for being here, for listening to me, hanging out with me. Even if this is your first time, that's okay. I'll take anything I could get. Your chance to win after Bruno. Good luck.

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0: 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If you want to see Hillary Duff, I want to hear from you. Say something like this.
1: Hey, my name's Maria. I would love to win Hillary Duff tickets. I'm such a big fan. Been a fan forever. Please bless me. Thank you.
0: That was so sweet and so easy.

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13: Portugal took care of business against Uzbekistan with a 5-0 win in Houston yesterday. Cristiano Ronaldo scored twice and made history along the way.
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tickets to see Hilary Duff, along with some passes to her soundcheck party. And I really so badly want to give them to you as a thank you for being here on a Wednesday. So your chance to win, you have a ton of them, by the way, every hour on the hour. That means coming up in 10 minutes at 11, another shot.

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1: My daughter and I really want Hillary Duff tickets because that's what dreams are made of.
0: That is true. And I can make that happen. Sorry for the aggressiveness at the beginning. I've been having someone calling in and telling me that they want my feet pictures and that they're going to find me and they're going to get them whether I like it or not. So I've been a little scared. But these tickets to see Hillary Duff and these passes to her sound check party, all yours. Your chance to win coming up.

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Be ready to win on 106.1 Kiss FM. And I have very fond memories of watching Lizzie McGuire when I was a kid. My dad, fun fact, used to like to call me Lizzie McGuire. Mind you, I look nothing like her. I'm quite the opposite. But I'm going to get you into her show, and I'll get you passes to her sound check party after this one. Good luck.

0: I came into the studio. We had maybe 237 voicemails, and that's just the ones that we could catch. Like this one.
1: Hey, what's up, Kiss FM? Just chiming in again. Voicemail 25. I don't know. I've lost count. But come give this Austin native these tickets, y'all. Bless me with that good luck. Thank you.
0: Talking about tickets to see Lizzie McGuire, I want to hear from you. 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

0: I've been asking you to send me voice messages just telling me how much you love Hilary Duff on 106.1 KISS FM. I want to hear your excitement and how bad you want to see her when she's here in DFW. And it's really easy. You can say something like this.
1: I've never done this before where you do all this stuff to get a free ticket, but oh my gosh, I'm full in now. Please give me the tickets. I'd love to have them. I live in Las Colinas. It'd be the coolest thing ever. I absolutely love Hilary Duff.
0: That was real easy, right? Now you do it. Your chance to win these tickets is every hour on the hour.

to see Hillary Duff. You're already doing step one, listening to Kiss FM. Step two is to be here in 10 minutes when we give you the magical keyword. Not only are you getting tickets to see her, which is here in a few days, but we're also going to get you into her soundcheck party. Tickets and passes into that party, that is all 10 minutes away. Stay here.

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2: 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Oh my, my, oh my, my love, I take one look at you, you're taking me.

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0: 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Well, you're

0: Sure will be next week in Irving. Toyota Music Factory, Hillary Duff, sold out tickets. Let's go. Coming up next. You want them, right?
1: Man, I am, man. I'm
0: trying to go.
1: I want tickets to go take my girl, man.
0: Dude, I got them next on Kiss.
2: I might be too strung out on compliments. Overdosed on confidence. 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Drinking every night.

0: Hey, we're doing it completely commercial free for the hour on Kiss FM. I'm Matt Holiday. Who are you?
1: My name's Robert. I'm in Dallas.
0: Robert, I promise you some Kendrick. Play him, Harry Styles, Justin Bieber, all your faves. Keep it locked.

And God forbid a girl actually goes on vacation this summer and enjoys it. You have not been on a trip in too long. We got to fix that, all right? $2,500. That's happening little after 2:30 on Kiss, all right? So keep listening.

0: the wrong commercial for you on Kiss FM. It's Matt. Hillary Duff. Sold out tickets. Don't forget, another chance at three. In the meantime, let's play some Hillary Duff trivia. Favorite Hillary song, what's yours?
1: Play with Fire.
0: Favorite Hillary Duff movie?
1: Movie, I like Cinderella Story.
0: This girl knows her Hillary Duff. Be listening. We'll get you there at three, all right?
1: Okay, thank you.

Let me just say, if I can move and be half as agile as that girl is when I'm 50 years old, then God bless me. And God bless that woman last night who did that one, who did all of her hits and absolutely crushed it at American Airlines. Who was there for Shakira? Y'all, we sent so many of you listeners to walk out with her on stage. If you were there, remember when she walked out with all of those fans to kick off the show? Those were you, 106.1 Kiss FM listeners, man. It was sweet. Got the video on our Instagram, at 106.1 Kiss FM. 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

Well, I'm assuming you're here because you're trying to win Hillary Duff tickets. Sold out Hillary Duff tickets. Look, if there is a station in DFW that's going to get you to a sold out show, it is 106.1 KISS FM. Coming up next. Let's do it, all right? I love

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actually really cool what she's doing. An all-female music festival. Like, Kehlani's invited, Chapel Roan, Stevie Nicks. Olivia's obviously going to perform there, too. Olivia, love that. She's doing it in the summer. But also, could you come to Texas, please? That'd be nice. It's Kiss FM.

0: voice, I hear the same.
1: All right, it's Matt on Kiss. He cheated on you, so you got back at him how?
2: I went and I grabbed a few cans of tuna. 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It cost him a lot to get it cleaned up.
1: So if you're a guy out there and you cheat on girls, lock your car doors. 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

0: 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Completely sold out. It's 106.1 KISS FM. 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Should we give those out next?
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And trust me, I know how big the Metroplex is, all right? I got you. Rolling commercial free. It's Matt Holiday, 106.1 KISS FM. Also going to do some role model tickets, too. 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
1: Yes, it's really good.
0: It's good. I'm playlist maxing, or I'm not mocking the playlist. I don't know how you Gen Z kids talk, so I'm just going to...

0: 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My name's Matt. We are up in Denton right now. It's 106.1 Kiss FM. A whole family in the car. I love it. What y'all doing up there? Hello?
1: We're driving home. I listen to my Kiss FM.
0: That's
1: woo!
0: It right there. That's the combo. I love it. Hey, y'all were asking about some tickets, too. Role model. Let's do those coming up next. Give me like 5 minutes, and we will get those to you.
1: Thank you.
0: All right.

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1: Erica. My name's Erica Lee. I'm in Fort Worth.
0: What's up, Erica? What's going on out there in Fort Worth today? How are you?
1: I'm okay. I'm on my way home from work, and I was listening in and thought I would call, see if I was the 20th caller.
0: Erica, you're really good at this game. Yeah, you are the 20th caller. No, you won some tickets for Role Model this fall. Let's go. Congrats.
1: Made my day turn around for the better. My week, my month. Thank you.
0: That's what I'm here for. Hey, at 4:30, I'll have more tickets tomorrow for Role Model. Tell everyone the station hooking you up, girl.
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So we have a giant stack of sound check passes and tickets to Hillary Duff. Like, it's literally right here on my desk, and I'm trying to find a winner. Like, if you want to be that, we're trying to give them away after this song on 106.1 KISS FM with Zara Larsson, Midnight Sun.

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